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0: Steve Miller Band. I got Aerosmith coming up, a power ballad from Aerosmith from the 80s, and we'll do some Santana next.
1: Juno weather.
2: Lingering showers for the rest of our weekend under cloudy skies for our Sunday. We're looking at daytime highs in the low 60s this afternoon. Better chance of rain throughout the region as well. Lingering showers overnight tonight. Some patchy fog, a bit cloudy and down to 51. Same story into Monday as we kick off that new work week. Cloudy showers and up to 65. Our next weather update in less than 30 minutes. This is Juno Media Center meteorologist Jason Laird.
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0: you know your KISS history, you know KISS really didn't take off until they released their live album. KISS was amazing live. Everybody loved them live, but it just for whatever reason, their early albums weren't really taken off until they put their concert on an album. Kind of the same thing for Cheap Trick. Did a song, I Want You to Want Me, in the studio. It was kind of eh. But then they were at the Budokan, and that version just went crazy. And I remember years ago, I asked one of my boss, I asked, why are we always playing the live version of Cheap Trick? She said, have you heard the studio version? I'm like, no. And then I listened, and I understood completely. So yeah, that's the story behind that. Got Guns N' Roses coming up. We'll do Billy Idol next.
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Guns N' Roses putting their spin on Paul McCartney's Live and Let Die. Hey, it's Tayshia. And if you've seen Axl Rose wearing a cowboy hat, odds are the one that you saw was made by this guy named Chandler.

0: Alrighty, Black Crowes coming up. Got Judas Priest next.
1: Juno weather.
2: Lingering showers for the rest of our weekend under cloudy skies. For our Sunday, we're looking at daytime highs in the low 60s this afternoon. Better chance of rain throughout the region as well. Lingering showers overnight tonight. Some patchy fog, a bit cloudy and down to 51. Same story into Monday as we kick off that new work week. Cloudy showers and up to 65. Our next weather update in less than 30 minutes. This is Juno Media Center meteorologist Jason Laird.
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5: Here to talk about state roads and bridge closures is Sunny Mauricio from the Alaska Department of Transportation.
6: I'm here at the Back Loop Bridge, where the closure will look very similar to 2025, with Mendenhall Loop Road and Back Loop Bridge being closed, extending from Mint Way to Montana Creek Road. As you may remember, in 2025, a section of the Back Loop Bridge was damaged from floodwater, which caused the closure to be extended, and we had to make necessary repairs to make the bridge safe for the traveling public. That's just one example of how anything can happen at any time during this flood. Now let's head down the river to Brotherhood Bridge and take a look over there. Brotherhood Bridge will also look very similar as it did in 2025. It'll remain open for drivers and motorists. However, the multi-use pedestrian paths that go over and under the bridge on both sides will be closed. Do not try to go around or through the barricades, and in general, just stay away from the river during the event.
5: For a complete list of our resources, visit our website and sign up for alerts at juno.org.
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0: Bad company. A little earlier, I was telling you about this guy that makes hats. He's gone viral on social media. His name is Chandler. The account is Wild Hats. And I mentioned that he will recreate hats that you've seen in movies, on musicians, stuff like that. And one of the ones that he recreated was Stevie Ray Vaughan's hat. Yeah, go check it out. It's really cool. This is not a paid endorsement. I just think the guy's cool. Anyway, we'll do some Stevie Ray Vaughan next.
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2: Showers expected for the rest of our weekend and sticking with us into the first part of this next work week. Overnight tonight, cloudy skies down to the low 50s throughout the region and area showers expected. Back to work Monday, staying a bit cloudy. More widespread showers throughout the day expected there, and looking at a daytime high of 65. Still some lingering showers Monday night, cloudy and down to 50. Our next weather update in less than 30 minutes. This is Juno Media Center meteorologist Jason Laird.
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0: Tropical Storm Bertha didn't really do much. The storm went ashore in South Texas, I believe it was Thursday night, but petered out because there's a heat dome over the state. And we've seen this thing all over the place in the Northeast, the Midwest, which, of course, I guess you could say Texas is part of the Midwest. But yeah, dog days of summer definitely here. Boston on the way. We'll do John Cougar Mellencamp next.
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0: even smoking cigarettes has made a comeback. Did you hear about this? With Gen Z. Gen Z, yeah. Throwing everybody for a loop. So we thought malls were dying, but all of a sudden, Gen Z has a renewed interest. Albums. Think they're dying. Gen Z, renewed interest. It's all, and I think it's the nostalgia. I think they are just burnt out on technology. Well, smoking is the latest thing, and they're attributing it to people, you know, as always in the media, like Dua Lipa, singer. She's always got a cigarette. And some actors, you know, that smoke as well. So, yeah, that's the latest. Stay close. Got you two coming up.
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2: Showers expected for the rest of our weekend and sticking with us into the first part of this next work week. Overnight tonight, cloudy skies down to the low 50s throughout the region and area showers expected. Back to work Monday, staying a bit cloudy. More widespread showers throughout the day expected there, and looking at a daytime high of 65. Still some lingering showers Monday night, cloudy and down to 50. Our next weather update in less than 30 minutes. This is Juno Media Center meteorologist Jason Laird.
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1: Showers expected for the rest of our weekend and sticking with us into the first part of this next work week. Overnight tonight, cloudy skies down to the low 50s throughout the region and area showers expected. Back to work Monday, staying a bit cloudy. More widespread showers throughout the day expected there, and looking at a daytime high of 65. Still some lingering showers Monday night, cloudy and down to 50. Our next weather update in less than 30 minutes. This is Juno Media Center meteorologist Jason Laird.
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1: Showers expected for the rest of our weekend and sticking with us into the first part of this next work week. Overnight tonight, cloudy skies down to the low 50s throughout the region and area showers expected. Back to work Monday, staying a bit cloudy. More widespread showers throughout the day expected there, and looking at a daytime high of 65. Still some lingering showers Monday night, cloudy and down to 50. Our next weather update in less than 30 minutes. This is Juno Media Center meteorologist Jason Laird.
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3: 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Oh, my God, it's raining strats and balls. Okay.

some requested Green Day for you on your Sunday afternoon. Hey, it's Tayshia. Hope you're having a good one. Hope you're resting up, preparing for the week ahead, trying to block everything out that you're going to have to deal with. That's why we're here. We're here to help. Here's Queen and David Bowie for you.

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0: got to be one of the best rock songs of all time, in my opinion, which is usually the right opinion. It's Kansas. Hello, it's Tayshia. I got Metallica coming up. We'll do Stevie Nicks next.
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2: Showers expected for the rest of our weekend and sticking with us into the first part of this next work week. Overnight tonight, cloudy skies down to the low 50s throughout the region and area showers expected. Back to work Monday, staying a bit cloudy. More widespread showers throughout the day expected there, and looking at a daytime high of 65. Still some lingering showers Monday night, cloudy and down to 50. Our next weather update in less than 30 minutes. This is Juno Media Center meteorologist Jason Laird.
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4: Here to talk about state roads and bridge closures is Sonny Mauricio from the Alaska Department of Transportation.
5: I'm here at the Back Loop Bridge, where the closure will look very similar to 2025, with Mendenhall Loop Road and Back Loop Bridge being closed, extending from Mint Way to Montana Creek Road. As you may remember, in 2025, a section of the Back Loop Bridge was damaged from floodwater, which caused the closure to be extended, and we had to make necessary repairs to make the bridge safe for the traveling public. That's just one example of how anything can happen at any time during this flood. Now let's head down the river to Brotherhood Bridge and take a look over there. Brotherhood Bridge will also look very similar as it did in 2025. It'll remain open for drivers and motorists. However, the multi-use pedestrian paths that go over and under the bridge on both sides will be closed. Do not try to go around or through the barricades, and in general, just stay away from the river during the event.
4: For a complete list of our resources, visit our website and sign up for alerts at juno.org.
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0: Yeah, some Sir Elton John getting all sassy. Hey, Tayshia here. Got Deep Purple coming up. And my favorite song from Billy Squier. It's next.
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0: Deep Purple. You know, I think I have found something that Americans can all unite behind. I think it's something we all love, something we all have in common, something that gives us great pleasure. And that is seeing someone who is breaking a traffic law get busted by the cops right in front of our face. I was watching it before I came in today. Oh my God. You know, it is so satisfying. It's kind of like watching videos of someone pressure washing cement. There's just something gratifying in watching that, right? Same thing. And all it is over and over, it's someone, their dash cam. You see the traffic infraction, and bam, the cop is right there. I think
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0: It is so great. And almost everyone who is in the car that's recording, there's just this giggle. They all do. I mean, all of them. It is crazy. Check it out. Cop Karma, Karma Cop, whatever. It's on YouTube. All righty, let's see what we got coming up. Stone Temple Pilots. We'll do it next.
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the nights get long, the riffs get louder. Juno cranks it on KXJ. 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

0: Hey, I'm already gone. The Eagles with Mud. The Red Hot Chili Peppers in that set. Bridge. What bridge? Where is that bridge? Under the bridge. I've watched that Red Hot Chili Pepper documentary many times on the tube because you know why? There's nothing ever to watch on TV. That's why we have classic rock, you know. But that rock doc is fantastic. The Rise of the Red Hot Chili Peppers. Check it out. You'll dig. The Cars are coming up. I'll throw on Pearl Jam. And the Allman Bros are next.
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2: Showers expected for the rest of our weekend and sticking with us into the first part of this next work week. Overnight tonight, cloudy skies down to the low 50s throughout the region and area showers expected. Back to work Monday, staying a bit cloudy. More widespread showers throughout the day expected there and looking at a daytime high of 65. Still some lingering showers Monday night, cloudy and down to 50. Our next weather update in less than 30 minutes. This is Juno Media Center meteorologist Jason Laird.
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3: 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Let's do it. K.

0: Bye-bye, Love the Cars with Mud. That's a great tune. Allman Brothers in that set. Lord, I Was Born a Ramblin' Man. Doodaloo. You know, there's a rock doc talking about rock docs. We were talking about one a little while ago called The Music of My Soul, all about Greg Allman in theaters now, soon to be on our streamers. Can't wait to check that out. Hey, Journey's coming up. I'll throw in the Scorpions. And Rush, they're next.
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0: Yeah, that's skillful whistling there from Klaus and the Scorpions, a tune apiece, The Wind of Change. They do that tune in concert. They change the words to make it more appropriate for the times. But man, that's a cool tune, and all that whistling too rocks all the way. George Thorogood is coming up. Author on Ozzy and Journey, they're on deck too.
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2: Showers expected for the rest of our weekend and sticking with us into the first part of this next work week. Overnight tonight, cloudy skies down to the low 50s throughout the region and area showers expected. Back to work Monday, staying a bit cloudy. More widespread showers throughout the day expected there, and looking at a daytime high of 65. Still some lingering showers Monday night, cloudy and down to 50. Our next weather update in less than 30 minutes. This is Juno Media Center meteorologist Jason Laird.
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5: Here to talk about state roads and bridge closures is Sonny Mauricio from the Alaska Department of Transportation.
6: I'm here at the Back Loop Bridge, where the closure will look very similar to 2025, with Mendenhall Loop Road and Back Loop Bridge being closed, extending from Mint Way to Montana Creek Road. As you may remember, in 2025, a section of the Back Loop Bridge was damaged from floodwater, which caused the closure to be extended, and we had to make necessary repairs to make the bridge safe for the traveling public. That's just one example of how anything can happen at any time during this flood. Now let's head down the river to Brotherhood Bridge and take a look over there. Brotherhood Bridge will also look very similar as it did in 2025. It will remain open for drivers and motorists. However, the multi-use pedestrian paths that go over and under the bridge on both sides will be closed. Do not try to go around or through the barricades, and in general, just stay away from the river during the event.
5: For a complete list of our resources, visit our website and sign up for alerts at juno.org.
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In a bush, I'll see no more tears with my George Thorogood's here. 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

0: Right on the David Gilmour edition of Pink Floyd and the tutelage of flying, learning to fly with Mud Cradence in that set. Down on the corner where you bring a nickel, then you get to tap your feet. You don't need to bring a nickel here. Free classic rock all the time for you. Go crank it up. Jimmy is coming up. I'll throw on Tom Petty and the Bloody Ooh. They're waiting for you too.
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2: Showers expected for the rest of our weekend and sticking with us into the first part of this next work week. Overnight tonight, cloudy skies down to the low 50s throughout the region and area showers expected. Back to work Monday, staying a bit cloudy. More widespread showers throughout the day expected there, and looking at a daytime high of 65. Still some lingering showers Monday night, cloudy and down to 50. Our next weather update in less than 30 minutes. This is Juno Media Center meteorologist Jason Laird.
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3: 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Let's do it. Okay.

0: Yeah, Fox Lady Jimmy with Mud the Who from Who by Numbers in that set in the tail of the Squeeze Box. That's a great album. That's a great tune. I remember when that tune came out, everybody was like, did you hear that tune from the Who? They came out with a very dirty song. It's not a dirty song. It's about an accordion. Unless your accordion is dirty, that's a great one. Hey, Offspring, they're coming up. Author on Autograph and Skid Row, they're on deck too.
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0: 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Turn it up. Autograph with Mud. You know, in the old days, it was easy. You turned up the radio. Now you have so many devices to turn them up. Turn them all up together and rock on all the way. Hey, the BOC, they're coming up. Author on Bush and the Offspring, they're on deck too.
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2: Showers expected for the rest of our weekend and sticking with us into the first part of this next work week. Overnight tonight, cloudy skies down to the low 50s throughout the region and area showers expected. Back to work Monday, staying a bit cloudy. More widespread showers throughout the day expected there, and looking at a daytime high of 65. Still some lingering showers Monday night, cloudy and down to 50. Our next weather update in less than 30 minutes. This is Juno Media Center meteorologist Jason Laird.
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6: Here to talk about state roads and bridge closures is Sonny Mauricio from the Alaska Department of Transportation.
7: I'm here at the Back Loop Bridge, where the closure will look very similar to 2025, with Mendenhall Loop Road and Back Loop Bridge being closed, extending from Mint Way to Montana Creek Road. As you may remember, in 2025, a section of the Back Loop Bridge was damaged from floodwater, which caused the closure to be extended, and we had to make necessary repairs to make the bridge safe for the traveling public. That's just one example of how anything can happen at any time during this flood. Now let's head down the river to Brotherhood Bridge and take a look over there. Brotherhood Bridge will also look very similar as it did in 2025. It will remain open for drivers and motorists. However, the multi-use pedestrian paths that go over and under the bridge on both sides will be closed. Do not try to go around or through the barricades, and in general, just stay away from the river during the event.
6: For a complete list of our resources, visit our website and sign up for alerts at juno.org.
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1: Rumors spreading round in that Texas town. 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And you know what I'm talking about. 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

0: The Top in LaGrange with Mud Bon Jovi in that set, Wanted Dead or Alive. I like what they're doing on tour, on their Forever tour. They change the tunes each and every night. Big stadium shows all the way through the fall. Unbelievable in concert. Way to go, Bon Jovi. Rock that tour. Fleetwood Mac there coming up. I'll throw on the Thunder from Down Under. And David Bowie is next.
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2: Showers expected for the rest of our weekend and sticking with us into the first part of this next work week. Overnight tonight, cloudy skies down to the low 50s throughout the region and area showers expected. Back to work Monday, staying a bit cloudy. More widespread showers throughout the day expected there, and looking at a daytime high of 65. Still some lingering showers Monday night, cloudy and down to 50. Our next weather update in less than 30 minutes. This is Juno Media Center meteorologist Jason Laird.
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0: Sounds of the Gold Dust Woman, Fleetwood Mac with Mud, David Bowie from Young Americans in that set. And Fame, What's Your Name? What's Your Name? What's Your Name? With help of friend John Lennon. I love that tune as they're both making fun of being very famous. And famous they are all the way. Hey, Bob Seger's coming up. Out there on Aerosmith and BTO, they're on deck too.
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0: Yeah, how sweet it is. Sweet Emotion, Aerosmith with my BTO in that set. You got to roll, roll, roll on down the highway. You want to save money on your gas expense? Just get in your car and roll. No gas expense. It's all good. Now try to get there, you know. Hey, the Police are coming up. Author on Def Lep. And Bob Seger is on deck, too.
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2: Showers expected for the rest of our weekend and sticking with us into the first part of this next work week. Overnight tonight, cloudy skies down to the low 50s throughout the region and area showers expected. Back to work Monday, staying a bit cloudy. More widespread showers throughout the day expected there and looking at a daytime high of 65. Still some lingering showers Monday night, cloudy and down to 50. Our next weather update in less than 30 minutes. 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

0: Hey, yo, let me take you home tonight. Boston with Mud Leonard in that set in Birmingham. They love the governor. Boo, hoo, hoo. Skinnerd rocking a tour with Foreigner. Two legendary bands, one amazing tour. The Double Trouble, Double Vision tours on through the end of the year. Boy, that's going to be one fine tour and one great show for sure. Cream, they're coming up. I'll throw on U2 and Bad Company. They're next.
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2: Showers expected for the rest of our weekend and sticking with us into the first part of this next work week. Overnight tonight, cloudy skies down to the low 50s throughout the region and area showers expected. Back to work Monday, staying a bit cloudy. More widespread showers throughout the day expected there, and looking at a daytime high of 65. Still some lingering showers Monday night, cloudy and down to 50. Our next weather update in less than 30 minutes. This is Juno Media Center meteorologist Jason Laird.
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0: Groovy Man Groovy Cream and the Sunshine of Your Love with Mud. We heard Badco in that set, The Burning Sky. Hey, check it, like 3 days from right now, another full moon will be in the sky, and that one's called a buck moon, so do what you do when the full moon's in the sky that night. Pearl Jam, they're coming up. Author on Billy Idol and Ozzy is next.
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0: Billy Idol and the White Wedding with Mud. What a year for Billy Idol in the class of 2026. And the Rock and Roll Hall of Fame as Rock Doc is out on the tube, called Billy Idol Should Be Dead. And he got into the American Music Awards with a great award. 50 years of Billy Idol greatness. Way to go, Billy Idol. Hey, enjoy the remainder of your Sunday fun day, because it's gonna rock all the way.
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2: Showers expected for the rest of our weekend and sticking with us into the first part of this next work week. Overnight tonight, cloudy skies down to the low 50s throughout the region, and area showers expected. Back to work Monday, staying a bit cloudy. More widespread showers throughout the day expected there, and looking at a daytime high of 65. Still some lingering showers Monday night, cloudy and down to 50. Our next weather update in less than 30 minutes. This is Juno Media Center meteorologist Jason Laird.
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1: Showers expected for the rest of our weekend and sticking with us into the first part of this next work week. Overnight tonight, cloudy skies down to the low 50s throughout the region and area showers expected. Back to work Monday, staying a bit cloudy. More widespread showers throughout the day expected there, and looking at a daytime high of 65. Still some lingering showers Monday night, cloudy and down to 50. Our next weather update in less than 30 minutes. This is Juno Media Center meteorologist Jason Laird.
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1: Showers expected for the rest of our weekend and sticking with us into the first part of this next work week. Overnight tonight, cloudy skies down to the low 50s throughout the region and area showers expected. Back to work Monday, staying a bit cloudy. More widespread showers throughout the day expected there, and looking at a daytime high of 65. Still some lingering showers Monday night, cloudy and down to 50. Our next weather update in less than 30 minutes. This is Juno Media Center meteorologist Jason Laird.
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1: Showers expected for the rest of our weekend and sticking with us into the first part of this next work week. Overnight tonight, cloudy skies down to the low 50s throughout the region and area showers expected. Back to work Monday, staying a bit cloudy. More widespread showers throughout the day expected there, and looking at a daytime high of 65. Still some lingering showers Monday night, cloudy and down to 50. Our next weather update in less than 30 minutes. This is Juno Media Center meteorologist Jason Laird.
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1: Showers expected for the rest of our weekend and sticking with us into the first part of this next work week. Overnight tonight, cloudy skies down to the low 50s throughout the region and area showers expected. Back to work Monday, staying a bit cloudy. More widespread showers throughout the day expected there, and looking at a daytime high of 65. Still some lingering showers Monday night, cloudy and down to 50. Our next weather update in less than 30 minutes. This is Juno Media Center meteorologist Jason Laird.
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1: Showers expected for the rest of our weekend and sticking with us into the first part of this next work week. Overnight tonight, cloudy skies down to the low 50s throughout the region and area showers expected. Back to work Monday, staying a bit cloudy. More widespread showers throughout the day expected there, and looking at a daytime high of 65. Still some lingering showers Monday night, cloudy and down to 50. Our next weather update in less than 30 minutes. This is Juno Media Center meteorologist Jason Laird.
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1: Showers expected for the rest of our weekend and sticking with us into the first part of this next work week. Overnight tonight, cloudy skies down to the low 50s throughout the region and area showers expected. Back to work Monday, staying a bit cloudy. More widespread showers throughout the day expected there, and looking at a daytime high of 65. Still some lingering showers Monday night, cloudy and down to 50. Our next weather update in less than 30 minutes. This is Juno Media Center meteorologist Jason Laird.
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1: Showers expected for the rest of our weekend and sticking with us into the first part of this next work week. Overnight tonight, cloudy skies down to the low 50s throughout the region and area showers expected. Back to work Monday, staying a bit cloudy. More widespread showers throughout the day expected there, and looking at a daytime high of 65. Still some lingering showers Monday night, cloudy and down to 50. Our next weather update in less than 30 minutes. This is Juno Media Center meteorologist Jason Laird.
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1: Showers expected for the rest of our weekend and sticking with us into the first part of this next work week. Overnight tonight, cloudy skies down to the low 50s throughout the region and area showers expected. Back to work Monday, staying a bit cloudy. More widespread showers throughout the day expected there, and looking at a daytime high of 65. Still some lingering showers Monday night, cloudy and down to 50. Our next weather update in less than 30 minutes. This is Juno Media Center meteorologist Jason Laird.
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1: Showers expected for the rest of our weekend and sticking with us into the first part of this next work week. Overnight tonight, cloudy skies down to the low 50s throughout the region and area showers expected. Back to work Monday, staying a bit cloudy. More widespread showers throughout the day expected there, and looking at a daytime high of 65. Still some lingering showers Monday night, cloudy and down to 50. Our next weather update in less than 30 minutes. This is Juno Media Center meteorologist Jason Laird.
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1: Showers expected for the rest of our weekend and sticking with us into the first part of this next work week. Overnight tonight, cloudy skies down to the low 50s throughout the region and area showers expected. Back to work Monday, staying a bit cloudy. More widespread showers throughout the day expected there, and looking at a daytime high of 65. Still some lingering showers Monday night, cloudy and down to 50. Our next weather update in less than 30 minutes. This is Juno Media Center meteorologist Jason Laird.
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1: Showers expected for the rest of our weekend and sticking with us into the first part of this next work week. Overnight tonight, cloudy skies down to the low 50s throughout the region and area showers expected. Back to work Monday, staying a bit cloudy. More widespread showers throughout the day expected there, and looking at a daytime high of 65. Still some lingering showers Monday night, cloudy and down to 50. Our next weather update in less than 30 minutes. This is Juno Media Center meteorologist Jason Laird.
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1: Showers expected for the rest of our weekend and sticking with us into the first part of this next work week. Overnight tonight, cloudy skies down to the low 50s throughout the region and area showers expected. Back to work Monday, staying a bit cloudy. More widespread showers throughout the day expected there, and looking at a daytime high of 65. Still some lingering showers Monday night, cloudy and down to 50. Our next weather update in less than 30 minutes. This is Juno Media Center meteorologist Jason Laird.
0: 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Thursday, July 30th, enjoy an evening connecting with local vets, your friends, and neighbors at the Tlingit Haida Salmon Creek 3235 Hospital Drive. 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
2: From the capital city, I'm Grace Dumas, and here are the stories we're following this hour. Thousands of Alaska voters moved to inactive status over citizenship questions. More than 3,000 Alaskans have been moved from the state's active voter rolls after being flagged as possible non-citizens, but state election officials say many of those cases may be the result of outdated information from the Division of Motor Vehicles. Alaska Division of Elections Director Carol Beecher told lawmakers the unusually large number of flagged voters appears to stem from old DMV records, and officials are still investigating why more than 3,000 names were affected. Typically, only about 200 voters are flagged during routine checks. People placed on the inactive voter list can still vote, but they must first confirm their U.S. citizenship with the Division of Elections. Beecher says no additional documentation is required, only a confirmation by phone, email, or mail. Some naturalized U.S. citizens say they were incorrectly flagged, despite registering to vote after becoming citizens. State officials maintain the recent removals were based solely on DMV information and were not prompted by the federal government. A recent black bear shooting near downtown Juneau is prompting renewed calls from residents for the city to address what they describe as an armed encampment on Capitol Avenue. In a post on the Facebook page Juneau Community Collective, neighbors have petitioned the city and borough of Juneau to remove the encampment, saying unsecured garbage has attracted bears to the area for years and now poses a growing public safety risk. This concern follows the July 9th shooting of a young black bear near Willoughby Avenue. The bear was later euthanized by the Alaska Department of Fish and Game after suffering fatal injuries. Fish and Game officials say the incident could likely have been avoided if attractants, including unsecured trash, had been properly managed. Residents say they're particularly concerned because the shooting occurred near homes in the Fosby Apartments. The Alaska Wildlife Troopers continue to investigate the shooting. No charges or citations have been issued, and city officials have not yet publicly responded to the residents'

0: such as the one proposed by Gold Belt on Douglas Island. Supporters say the limit reflects what Juneau's infrastructure can reasonably handle. If introduced, the ordinance will be referred to the Assembly Committee of the Whole for further review before returning for public testimony and a final vote. Students at the University of Alaska Southeast will soon have a new way to earn a law degree without leaving the state. UAS has announced a partnership with the Minnesota-based Mitchell Hamline School of Law that allows students to complete most of their legal studies while remaining in Alaska. UAS Chancellor Aparna Palmer says the program helps address a long-standing challenge since Alaska does not have its own law school. She says many students leave the state for legal education and don't always return to practice. The partnership offers two pathways. One guarantees admission for qualifying students and alumni while providing a 50% tuition scholarship. A second 3+3 option allows undergraduates to begin law school during their senior year, reducing the total time needed to earn a law degree by 1 year. University officials say the program is designed not only for future attorneys, but also for students interested in careers where legal training is an asset. We are up to date with News of the North. I'm Grace Dumas.
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2: Juneau weather. We may see a few isolated showers this morning. Otherwise, a gradual clearing sky today with a high temperature 64, very light southeast wind. Tonight, partly cloudy, our low in the upper 40s to low 50s. And then sunny and warmer weather ahead on Tuesday with a high in the upper 60s to around 70. Our next weather update is in less than 30 minutes. This is Juneau Media Center meteorologist Ann Holliday.
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0: Juno weather. We may see a few isolated showers this morning. Otherwise, a gradual clearing sky today with a high temperature 64, very light southeast wind. Tonight, partly cloudy, our low in the upper 40s to low 50s. And then sunny and warmer weather ahead on Tuesday with a high in the upper 60s to around 70. Our next weather update is in less than 30 minutes. 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
1: Here to talk about state roads and bridge closures is Sonny Mauricio from the Alaska Department of Transportation.
4: I'm here at the Back Loop Bridge, where the closure will look very similar to 2025, with Mendenhall Loop Road and Back Loop Bridge being closed, extending from Mint Way to Montana Creek Road. As you may remember, in 2025, a section of the Back Loop Bridge was damaged from floodwater, which caused the closure to be extended, and we had to make necessary repairs to make the bridge safe for the traveling public. That's just one example of how anything can happen at any time during this flood. Now let's head down the river to Brotherhood Bridge and take a look over there. Brotherhood Bridge will also look very similar as it did in 2025. It will remain open for drivers and motorists. However, the multi-use pedestrian paths that go over and under the bridge on both sides will be closed. Do not try to go around or through the barricades, and in general, just stay away from the river during the event.
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2: From the capital city, I'm Grace Dumas, and here are the stories we're following this hour. Thousands of Alaska voters moved to inactive status over citizenship questions. More than 3,000 Alaskans have been moved from the state's active voter rolls after being flagged as possible non-citizens, but state election officials say many of those cases may be the result of outdated information from the Division of Motor Vehicles. Alaska Division of Elections Director Carol Beecher told lawmakers the unusually large number of flagged voters appears to stem from old DMV records, and officials are still investigating why more than 3,000 names were affected. Typically, only about 200 voters are flagged during routine checks. People placed on the inactive voter list can still vote, but they must first confirm their U.S. citizenship with the Division of Elections. Beecher says no additional documentation is required, only a confirmation by phone, email, or mail. Some naturalized U.S. citizens say they were incorrectly flagged, despite registering to vote after becoming citizens. State officials maintain the recent removals were based solely on DMV information and were not prompted by the federal government. A recent black bear shooting near downtown Juneau is prompting renewed calls from residents for the city to address what they describe as an armed encampment on Capitol Avenue. In a post on the Facebook page Juneau Community Collective, neighbors have petitioned the city and borough of Juneau to remove the encampment, saying unsecured garbage has attracted bears to the area for years and now poses a growing public safety risk. This concern follows the July 9th shooting of a young black bear near Willoughby Avenue. The bear was later euthanized by the Alaska Department of Fish and Game after suffering fatal injuries. Fish and Game officials say the incident could likely have been avoided if attractants, including unsecured trash, had been properly managed. Residents say they're particularly concerned because the shooting occurred near homes in the Fosby Apartments. The Alaska Wildlife Troopers continue to investigate the shooting. No charges or citations have been issued, and city officials have not yet publicly responded to the residents' petition. A voluntary agreement limiting Juneau to 5 large cruise ships per day could soon become city law. In a story by the Juneau Independent, a proposed ordinance will be introduced at tonight's meeting as well that would make the current 5-ship limit mandatory. Assembly members sponsoring the measure say the change is intended to provide certainty for residents and the cruise industry, especially after a recent federal court ruling upheld a cruise passenger limit in Bar Harbor, Maine, which strengthens the legal basis for similar.

0: of law that allows students to complete most of their legal studies while remaining in Alaska. UAS Chancellor Aparna Palmer says the program helps address a long-standing challenge since Alaska does not have its own law school. She says many students leave the state for legal education and don't always return to practice. The partnership offers two pathways. One guarantees admission for qualifying students and alumni while providing a 50% tuition scholarship. A second 3+3 option allows undergraduates to begin law school during their senior year, reducing the total time needed to earn a law degree by 1 year. University officials say the program is designed not only for future attorneys, but also for students interested in careers where legal training is an asset. You're up to date with News of the North. I'm Grace Dumas.
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2: Juneau weather. We may see a few isolated showers this morning. Otherwise, a gradual clearing sky today with a high temperature 64, very light southeast wind. Tonight, partly cloudy, our low in the upper 40s to low 50s, and then sunny and warmer weather ahead on Tuesday with a high in the upper 60s to around 70. Our next weather update is in less than 30 minutes. This is Juneau Media Center meteorologist Ann Holliday.
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4: 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They're not here to serve you. Your agent is. And having a local agent that can help you through the claims process can really help you with a lot of heartache avoidance later. 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And having a local agent helps you. It helps the community. 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

0: Juno weather.
1: We may see a few isolated showers this morning. Otherwise, a gradual clearing sky today with a high temperature 64, very light southeast wind. Tonight, partly cloudy, our low in the upper 40s to low 50s. And then sunny and warmer weather ahead on Tuesday with a high in the upper 60s to around 70. Our next weather update is in less than 30 minutes. This is Juno Media Center meteorologist Dan Holliday.
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3: From the capital city, I'm Grace Dumas, and here are the stories we're following this hour. Thousands of Alaska voters moved to inactive status over citizenship questions. More than 3,000 Alaskans have been moved from the state's active voter rolls after being flagged as possible non-citizens, but state election officials say many of those cases may be the result of outdated information from the Division of Motor Vehicles. Alaska Division of Elections Director Carol Beecher told lawmakers the unusually large number of flagged voters appears to stem from old DMV records, and officials are still investigating why more than 3,000 names were affected. Typically, only about 200 voters are flagged during routine checks. People placed on the inactive voter list can still vote, but they must first confirm their U.S. citizenship with the Division of Elections. Beecher says no additional documentation is required, only a confirmation by phone, email, or mail. Some naturalized U.S. citizens say they were incorrectly flagged, despite registering to vote after becoming citizens. State officials maintain the recent removals were based solely on DMV information and were not prompted by the federal government. A recent black bear shooting near downtown

0: managed. Residents say they're particularly concerned because the shooting occurred near homes in the Fosby Apartments. The Alaska Wildlife Troopers continue to investigate the shooting. No charges or citations have been issued, and city officials have not yet publicly responded to the residents' petition. A voluntary agreement limiting Juno to 5 large cruise ships per day could soon become city law. In a story by the Juno Independent, a proposed ordinance will be introduced at tonight's meeting as well that would make the current 5-ship limit mandatory. Assembly members sponsoring the measure say the change is intended to provide certainty for residents and the cruise industry, especially after a recent federal court ruling upheld a cruise passenger limit in Bar Harbor, Maine, which strengthens the legal basis for similar regulations. Assembly member Paul Kelly says the proposal is meant to establish a citywide cap of 5 large ships, including any future cruise docks, such as the one proposed by Gold Belt on Douglas Island. Supporters say the limit reflects what Juno's infrastructure can reasonably handle. If introduced, the ordinance will be referred to the Assembly Committee of the Whole for further review before returning for public testimony and a final vote. Students at the University of Alaska Southeast will soon have a new way to earn a law degree without leaving the state. UAS has announced a partnership with the Minnesota-based Mitchell Hamline School of Law that allows students to complete most of their legal studies while remaining in Alaska. UAS Chancellor Aparna Palmer says the program helps address a long-standing challenge since Alaska does not have its own law school. She says many students leave the state for legal education and don't always return to practice. The partnership offers 2 pathways. One guarantees admission for qualifying students and alumni while providing a 50% tuition scholarship. A second 3+3 option allows undergraduates to begin law school during their senior year, reducing the total time needed to earn a law degree by 1 year. University officials say the program is designed not only for future attorneys, but also for students interested in careers where legal training is an asset. We are up to date with News of the North. I'm Grace Dumas.
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2: Juno weather. We may see a few isolated showers this morning. Otherwise, a gradual clearing sky today with a high temperature 64, very light southeast wind. Tonight, partly cloudy, our low in the upper 40s to low 50s. And then sunny and warmer weather ahead on Tuesday with a high in the upper 60s to around 70. Our next weather update is in less than 30 minutes. This is Juno Media Center meteorologist Dan Holliday.
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0: Juno weather.
1: We may see a few isolated showers this morning. Otherwise, a gradual clearing sky today with a high temperature 64, very light southeast wind. Tonight, partly cloudy, our low in the upper 40s to low 50s. And then sunny and warmer weather ahead on Tuesday with a high in the upper 60s to around 70. Our next weather update is in less than 30 minutes. 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

the nights get long, the riffs get louder. 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
2: From the capital city, I'm Jim Miller. Here are the stories we're following this hour. Juno Assembly expected to take up several major issues during its meeting tonight, including whether to place two bond measures totaling $25 million on October's municipal election ballot. One proposal would ask voters to approve up to $16 million for repairs and upgrades at several public schools, while the second would authorize up to $9.4 million for improvements to the Mendenhall Wastewater Treatment Plant. Last year, the Assembly chose not to place those bond questions on the ballot because of an already crowded election. Assembly members will also consider asking voters to renew the city's temporary 3% sales tax for another 5 years. The tax helps fund services including police, fire, road maintenance, snow removal, and general government operations. Also on tonight's agenda are proposed changes to some sales tax exemptions and a request from the Juno Housing First Collaborative to lease city land near Home Depot for affordable and supportive housing. Public testimony will be accepted before the Assembly votes. The cost of renovating Juno's future City Hall may come in lower than expected. A $4.4 million bid from Carver Construction means

0: May.
1: An important update is that we are not going to be able to move out of the Marine View building or this building by the end of the calendar year as we had originally hoped. So we have entered into an additional 6-month lease with Marine View. We anticipate the project to be complete by May. However, the way that leasing works when you're over a barrel is you don't necessarily get a better rate for 3 months versus 6 months, and the risk of it taking, let's say, 4 months was such that it was just made more economic sense to sign a 6-month lease. So because that is now eating up some of our contingency in the project cost, the general fund portion of that will eat up contingency, I wanted to make sure that you were aware of it.
0: Relocation has faced rising costs over the past year, but the lower construction bid could help offset some of those increases. Voluntary agreement limiting Juneau to 5 large cruise ships per day could soon become city law. A proposed ordinance will be introduced tonight at the Juneau Assembly meeting that would make the current 5-ship limit mandatory. Assembly members sponsoring the measure say the change intended to provide certainty for residents and the cruise industry, especially after a recent federal court ruling upheld the cruise passenger limit in Bar Harbor, Maine, strengthening the legal basis for similar regulations. Assembly member Paul Kelly says the proposal is meant to establish a citywide cap of 5 large ships, including any future cruise docks such as the one proposed by Gold Belt on Douglas Island. Supporters say the limit reflects what Juneau's infrastructure can reasonably handle. Recent black bear shooting near downtown Juneau prompting renewed calls from residents for the city to address what they describe as an armed encampment on Capitol Avenue. In a post on the Juneau Community Collective, neighbors have petitioned the city and borough of Juneau to remove the encampment, saying unsecured garbage has attracted bears to the area for years and now pose a growing public safety risk. Concerns follow the July 9th shooting of a young black bear near Willoughby Avenue. The bear was later euthanized by the Department of Fish and Game. Fish and Game officials say the incident could likely have been avoided if attractants, including unsecured trash, had been properly managed. Residents say they're particularly concerned because the shooting occurred near homes and the Fosby Apartments. Alaska wildlife troopers continue to investigate. So far, no charges or citations have been issued. Now you're up to date with News of the North. I'm Jim Miller.
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3: Juneau weather.
4: We may see a few isolated showers this morning. Otherwise, a gradual clearing sky today with a high temperature 64, very light southeast wind. Tonight, partly cloudy, our low in the upper 40s to low 50s, and then sunny and warmer weather ahead on Tuesday with a high in the upper 60s to around 70. Our next weather update is in less than 30 minutes. This is Juneau Media Center meteorologist Dan Holliday.
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1: Lower 48 liberals want Alaska's Senate seat, so they're lying about Dan Sullivan. Here's the truth. Dan Sullivan served for 30 years in the Marines. Senator Sullivan champions Alaska's service members and veterans. Mary Peltola? She voted against a pay raise for our troops, against Alaska's military funding at the direction of Lower 48 liberals. Then she sold out and became a DC lobbyist. Here's Dan Sullivan.
2: I was honored to serve 30 years as a Marine Corps infantry officer. I learned that real leadership is about service, sacrifice, and fighting for something bigger than yourself. That's how I approach being Alaska's senator. Others sell out, become DC lobbyists, and take orders from the lower 48 liberals. I work for Alaska. It was an honor to serve our country in uniform, and it's an honor to fight for Alaska in the U.S. Senate.
3: I'm Dan Sullivan. I'm running for the U.S. Senate, and I approve this message.
1: Paid for by Alaskans for Dan Sullivan.
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0: Juno weather. We may see a few isolated showers this morning. Otherwise, a gradual clearing sky today with a high temperature 64, very light southeast wind. Tonight, partly cloudy, our low in the upper 40s to low 50s. And then sunny and warmer weather ahead on Tuesday with a high in the upper 60s to around 70. Our next weather update is in less than 30 minutes. This is Juno Media Center meteorologist Dan Holliday.
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2: From the capital city, I'm Jim Miller. Here are the stories we're following this hour. Juno Assembly expected to take up several major issues during its meeting tonight, including whether to place two bond measures totaling $25 million on October's municipal election ballot. One proposal would ask voters to approve up to $16 million for repairs and upgrades at several public schools, while the second would authorize up to $9.4 million for improvements to the Mendenhall Wastewater Treatment Plant. Last year, the Assembly chose not to place those bond questions on the ballot because of an already crowded election. Assembly members will also consider asking voters to renew the city's temporary 3% sales tax for another 5 years. The tax helps fund services including police, fire, road maintenance, snow removal, and general government operations. Also on tonight's agenda are proposed changes to some sales tax exemptions and a request from the Juno Housing First Collaborative to lease city land near Home Depot for affordable and supportive housing. Public testimony will be accepted before the assembly votes. The cost of renovating Juno's future City Hall may come in lower than expected. A $4.4 million bid from Carver Construction being recommended for assembly approval Monday, well below the city's original $6 million estimate for renovating the first two floors of the Michael J. Burns building. Renovation part of a $20.5 million project to purchase and convert much of the building into a new City Hall. Once complete, the space will house 11 city departments, about 147 employees, and a new assembly chambers. The city received 5 bids for the project, with Carver Construction submitting the lowest, while some individual construction costs varied widely among bidders. The overall proposal came in significantly under budget. City officials say the move has been delayed until next May.
3: An important update is that we are not going to be able to move out of the Marine View building or this building by the end of the calendar year as we had originally hoped. So we have entered into an additional 6-month lease with Marine View. We anticipate the project to be complete by May. However, the way that leasing works when you're over a barrel is you don't necessarily get a better rate for 3 months versus 6 months, and the risk of it taking, let's say, 4 months was such that it was just made more economic sense to sign a 6-month lease. So because that is now eating up some of our contingency in the project cost, the general fund portion of that will eat up contingency, I wanted to make sure that you were aware of it.
2: Relocation has faced rising costs over the past year, but the lower construction bid could help offset some of those increases. Voluntary agreement limiting Juno to 5 large cruise ships per day could soon become city law. A proposed ordinance will be introduced tonight at the Juno Assembly meeting that would make the current 5-ship limit mandatory. Assembly members sponsoring the measure say the change intended to provide certainty for residents and the cruise industry, especially after a recent federal court ruling upheld the cruise passenger limit in Bar Harbor, Maine, strengthening the legal basis for similar regulations. Assembly member Paul Kelly says the proposal is meant to establish a citywide cap of 5 large ships, including any future cruise docks such as the one proposed by Goldbelt on Douglas Island. Supporters say the limit reflects what Juno's infrastructure can reasonably handle. Recent black bear shooting near downtown Juno prompting renewed calls from residents for the city to address what they describe as an armed encampment on Capitol Avenue. In a post on the Juno Community Collective, neighbors have petitioned the city and borough of Juno to remove the encampment, saying unsecured garbage has attracted bears to the area for years and now pose a growing public safety risk. Concerns follow the July 9th shooting of a young black bear near Willoughby Avenue. The bear was later euthanized by the Department of Fish and Game. Fish and Game officials say the incident could likely have been avoided if attractants, including unsecured trash, had been properly managed. Residents say they're particularly concerned because the shooting occurred near homes and the Fosby Apartments. Alaska wildlife troopers continue to investigate. So far, no charges or citations have been issued. Now you're up to date with News of the North. I'm Jim Miller.
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1: Juno weather.
5: We may see a few isolated showers this morning. Otherwise, a gradual clearing sky today with a high temperature 64, very light southeast wind. Tonight, partly cloudy, our low in the upper 40s to low 50s. And then sunny and warmer weather ahead on Tuesday with a high in the upper 60s to around 70. Our next weather update is in less than 30 minutes. This is Juneau Media Center meteorologist Dan Holliday.
6: Alaska native, school teacher, Bristol Bay commercial fisherman, Bill Hill is real Alaska. 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

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Ah!

Billy Squire right there. I'm Kara. I think I had a date yesterday. I thought it was just two friends going out. Maybe it was. Whatever it was, I had lobster. I haven't had lobster in eons. Oh, my gosh. Maybe it was a date. I'm going to get more lobster out of this.

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Guitars, drums, and pure adrenaline. 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

0: Pink Floyd right there. Also, Green Day in that set. I saw a video of Billy Joe over the weekend performing a live set on top of an ice cream truck. I can't think of anything better than live music, but when you add an ice cream truck, yes.
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2: Here to talk about state roads and bridge closures is Sonny Mauricio from the Alaska Department of Transportation.
3: I'm here at the Back Loop Bridge, where the closure will look very similar to 2025, with Mendenhall Loop Road and Back Loop Bridge being closed, extending from Mint Way to Montana Creek Road. As you may remember, in 2025, a section of the Back Loop Bridge was damaged from floodwater, which caused the closure to be extended, and we had to make necessary repairs to make the bridge safe for the traveling public. That's just one example of how anything can happen at any time during this flood. Now let's head down the river to Brotherhood Bridge and take a look over there. Brotherhood Bridge will also look very similar as it did in 2025. It'll remain open for drivers and motorists. However, the multi-use pedestrian paths that go over and under the bridge on both sides will be closed. Do not try to go around or through the barricades, and in general, just stay away from the river during the event.
2: For a complete list of our resources, visit our website and sign up for alerts at juno.org.

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1: We may see a few isolated showers this morning. Otherwise, a gradual clearing sky today with a high temperature 64, very light southeast wind. Tonight, partly cloudy, our low in the upper 40s to low 50s. And then sunny and warmer weather ahead on Tuesday with a high in the upper 60s to around 70. Our next weather update is in less than 30 minutes. This is Juno Media Center meteorologist Ann Holliday.
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We will rock you. 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
2: From the capital city, I'm Jim Miller. Here are the stories we're following this hour. Juno Assembly expected to take up several major issues during its meeting tonight, including whether to place two bond measures totaling $25 million on October's municipal election ballot. One proposal would ask voters to approve up to $16 million for repairs and upgrades at several public schools, while the second would authorize up to $9.4 million for improvements to the Mendenhall Wastewater Treatment Plant. Last year, the Assembly chose not to place those bond questions on the ballot because of an already crowded election. Assembly members will also consider asking voters to renew the city's temporary 3% sales tax for another 5 years. The tax helps fund services including police, fire, road maintenance, snow removal, and general government operations. Also on tonight's agenda are proposed changes to some sales tax exemptions and a request from the Juno Housing First Collaborative to lease city land near Home Depot for affordable and supportive housing. Public testimony will be accepted before the assembly votes. The cost of renovating Juno's future City Hall may come in lower than expected. A $4.4 million bid from Carver Construction being recommended for assembly approval Monday, well below the city's original $6 million estimate for renovating the first two floors of the Michael J. Burns building. Renovation part of a $20.5 million project to purchase and convert much of the building into a new City Hall. Once complete, the space will house 11 city departments, about 147 employees, and a new assembly chambers. The city received 5 bids for the project, with Carver Construction submitting the lowest, while some individual construction costs varied widely among bidders. The overall proposal came in significantly under budget. City officials say the move has been delayed until next May.
3: An important update is that we are not going to be able to move out of the Marine View building or this building by the end of the calendar year as we had originally hoped. So we have entered into an additional 6-month lease with Marine View. We anticipate the project to be complete by May. However, the way that leasing works when you're over a barrel is you don't necessarily get a better rate for 3 months versus 6 months, and the risk of it taking, let's say, 4 months was such that it was just made more economic sense to sign a 6-month lease. So because that is now eating up some of our contingency in the project cost, the general fund portion of that will eat up contingency, I wanted to make sure that you were aware of it.
2: Relocation has faced rising costs over the past year, but the lower construction bid could help offset some of those increases. Voluntary agreement limiting Juno to 5 large cruise ships per day could soon become city law. A proposed ordinance will be introduced tonight at the Juno Assembly meeting that would make the current 5-ship limit mandatory. Assembly members sponsoring the measure say the change intended to provide certainty for residents and the cruise industry, especially after a recent federal court ruling upheld the cruise passenger limit in Bar Harbor, Maine, strengthening the legal basis for similar regulations. Assembly member Paul Kelly says the proposal is meant to establish a citywide cap of 5 large ships, including any future cruise docks such as the one proposed by Goldbelt on Douglas Island. Supporters say the limit reflects what Juno's infrastructure can reasonably handle. Recent black bear shooting near downtown Juno prompting renewed calls from residents for the city to address what they describe as an armed encampment on Capitol Avenue. In a post on the Juno Community Collective, neighbors have petitioned the city and borough of Juno to remove the encampment, saying unsecured garbage has attracted bears to the area for years and now pose a growing public safety risk. Concerns follow the July 9th shooting of a young black bear near Willoughby Avenue. The bear was later euthanized by the Department of Fish and Game. Fish and Game officials say the incident could likely have been avoided if attractants, including unsecured trash, had been properly managed. Residents say they're particularly concerned because the shooting occurred near homes and the Fosby Apartments. Alaska wildlife troopers continue to investigate. So far, no charges or citations have been issued. Now you're up to date with News of the North. I'm Jim Miller.
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1: Juno weather.
5: We may see a few isolated showers this morning. Otherwise, a gradual clearing sky today with a high temperature 64, very light southeast wind. Tonight, partly cloudy, our low in the upper 40s to low 50s. And then sunny and warmer weather ahead on Tuesday with a high in the upper 60s to around 70. Our next weather update is in less than 30 minutes. This is Juno Media Center meteorologist Ann Holliday.
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0: 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I'm Dan Sullivan. 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

0: Juno weather. We may see a few isolated showers this morning. Otherwise, a gradual clearing sky today with a high temperature 64, very light southeast wind. Tonight, partly cloudy, our low in the upper 40s to low 50s. And then sunny and warmer weather ahead on Tuesday with a high in the upper 60s to around 70. Our next weather update is in less than 30 minutes. This is Juno Media Center meteorologist Ann Holliday.
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2: From the capital city, I'm Jim Miller. Here are the stories we're following this hour. Juneau Assembly expected to take up several major issues during its meeting tonight, including whether to place two bond measures totaling $25 million on October's municipal election ballot. One proposal would ask voters to approve up to $16 million for repairs and upgrades at several public schools, while the second would authorize up to $9.4 million for improvements to the Mendenhall Wastewater Treatment Plant. Last year, the Assembly chose not to place those bond questions on the ballot because of an already crowded election. Assembly members will also consider asking voters to renew the city's temporary 3% sales tax for another 5 years. The tax helps fund services including police, fire, road maintenance, snow removal, and general government operations. Also on tonight's agenda are proposed changes to some sales tax exemptions and a request from the Juneau Housing First Collaborative to lease city land near Home Depot for affordable and supportive housing. Public testimony will be accepted before the Assembly votes. The cost of renovating Juneau's future City Hall may come in lower than expected. A $4.4 million bid from Carver Construction being recommended for Assembly approval Monday, well below the city's original $6 million estimate for renovating the first two floors of the Michael J. Burns Building. Renovation part of a $20.5 million project to purchase and convert much of the building into a new City Hall. Once complete, the space will house 11 city departments, about 147 employees, and a new Assembly chambers. The city received 5 bids for the project, with Carver Construction submitting the lowest, while some individual construction costs varied widely among bidders. The overall proposal came in significantly under budget. City officials say the move has been delayed until next May.
3: An important update is that we are not going to be able to move out of the Marine View building or this building by the end of the calendar year as we had originally hoped. So we have entered into an additional 6-month lease with Marine View. We anticipate the project to be complete by May. However, the way that leasing works when you're over a barrel is you don't necessarily get a better rate for 3 months versus 6 months, and the risk of it taking, let's say, 4 months was such that it was just made more economic sense to sign a 6-month lease. So because that is now eating up some of our contingency in the project cost, the general fund portion of that will eat up contingency, I wanted to make sure that you were aware of it.
2: Relocation has faced rising costs over the past year, but the lower construction bid could help offset some of those increases. Voluntary agreement limiting Juneau to 5 large cruise ships per day could soon become city law. A proposed ordinance will be introduced tonight at the Juneau Assembly meeting that would make the current 5-ship limit mandatory. Assembly members sponsoring the measure say the change intended to provide certainty for residents and the cruise industry, especially after a recent federal court ruling upheld the cruise passenger limit in Bar Harbor, Maine, strengthening the legal basis for similar regulations. Assembly member Paul Kelly says the proposal is meant to establish a citywide cap of 5 large ships, including any future cruise docks such as the one proposed by Gold Belt on Douglas Island. Supporters say the limit reflects what Juneau's infrastructure can reasonably handle. Recent black bear shooting near downtown Juneau prompting renewed calls from residents for the city to address what they describe as an armed encampment on Capitol Avenue. In a post on the Juneau Community Collective, neighbors have petitioned the city and borough of Juneau to remove the encampment, saying unsecured garbage has attracted bears to the area for years and now pose a growing public safety risk. Concerns follow the July 9th shooting of a young black bear near Willoughby Avenue. The bear was later euthanized by the Department of Fish and Game. Fish and Game officials say the incident could likely have been avoided if attractants, including unsecured trash, had been properly managed. Residents say they're particularly concerned because the shooting occurred near homes and the Fosby Apartments. Alaska wildlife troopers continue to investigate. So far, no charges or citations have been issued. Now you're up to date with news.

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That's the way to do it. Makes everything better. Working, walking, anything. And a cat doesn't hurt. Say hi, Rome. That's my cat. He's biting my face.

0: 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Oh, so good. I've never been happier to overspend on a ticket before.
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0: What a cool song from the Steve Miller Band. I hope if they tour again, they don't cancel because of the weather. That's the lamest excuse I've ever heard. Unless it's a one-off. Like, yes, sometimes outdoor shows have to be canceled if there's going to be a tornado or something. But you don't cancel an entire tour because of the weather. You cancel an entire tour because of low ticket sales.
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2: 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Look local first.
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0: Chili Peppers there. I'm Kara. Normally a bourbon drinker. I love bourbon. Today, though, is National Scotch Day, and I don't mind taking a visit from a cousin.
1: Juno weather.
2: With a clearing sky today, temperatures will be in the low to mid-60s. For the high, a light southeast wind. Tonight, partly cloudy, our low 49. Then mostly sunny and a bit warmer on Tuesday with a high 69. Areas of scattered showers late Tuesday night, down to 52. Widespread rain likely by midweek on Wednesday. Our next weather update is in less than 30 minutes. This is Juno Media Center meteorologist Dan Holliday.
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2: From the capital city, I'm Jim Miller. Here are the stories we're following this hour. Juno Assembly expected to take up several major issues during its meeting tonight, including whether to place two bond measures totaling $25 million on October's municipal election ballot. One proposal would ask voters to approve up to $16 million for repairs and upgrades at several public schools, while the second would authorize up to $9.4 million for improvements to the Mendenhall Wastewater Treatment Plant. Last year, the Assembly chose not to place those bond questions on the ballot because of an already crowded election. Assembly members will also consider asking voters to renew the city's temporary 3% sales tax for another 5 years. The tax helps fund services including police, fire, road maintenance, snow removal, and general government operations. Also on tonight's agenda are proposed changes to some sales tax exemptions and a request from the Juno Housing First Collaborative to lease city land near Home Depot for affordable and supportive housing. Public testimony will be accepted before the assembly votes. The cost of renovating Juno's future City Hall may come in lower than expected. A $4.4 million bid from Carver Construction being recommended for assembly approval Monday, well below the city's original $6 million estimate for renovating the first two floors of the Michael J. Burns Building. Renovation part of a $20.5 million project to purchase and convert much of the building into a new City Hall. Once complete, the space will house 11 city departments, about 147 employees, and a new assembly chambers. The city received five bids for the project, with Carver Construction submitting the lowest. While some individual construction costs varied widely among bidders, the overall proposal came in significantly under budget. City officials say the move has been delayed until next May.
3: An important update is that we are not going to be able to move out of the Marine View building or this building by the end of the calendar year as we had originally hoped. So we have entered into an additional six-month lease with Marine View. We anticipate the project to be complete by May. However, the way that leasing works when you're over a barrel is you don't necessarily get a better rate for 3 months versus 6 months, and the risk of it taking, let's say, 4 months was such that it was just made more economic sense to sign a six-month lease. So because that is now eating up some of our contingency in the project cost, the general fund portion of that will eat up contingency, I wanted to make sure that you were aware of it.
2: Relocation has faced rising costs over the past year, but the lower construction bid could help offset some of those increases. Voluntary agreement limiting Juno to five large cruise ships per day could soon become city law. A proposed ordinance will be introduced tonight at the Juno Assembly meeting that would make the current five-ship limit mandatory. Assembly members sponsoring the measure say the change intended to provide certainty for residents and the cruise industry, especially after a recent federal court ruling upheld the cruise passenger limit in Bar Harbor, Maine, strengthening the legal basis for similar regulations. Assembly member Paul Kelly says the proposal is meant to establish a citywide cap of five large ships, including any future cruise docks such as the one proposed by Gold Belt on Douglas Island. Supporters say the limit reflects what Juno's infrastructure can reasonably handle. Recent black bear shooting near downtown Juno prompting renewed calls from residents for the city to address what they describe as an armed encampment on Capitol Avenue. In a post on the Juno Community Collective, neighbors have petitioned the city and borough of Juno to remove the encampment, saying unsecured garbage has attracted bears to the area for years and now pose a growing public safety risk. Concerns follow the July 9th shooting of a young black bear near Willoughby Avenue. The bear was later euthanized by the Department of Fish and Game. Fish and Game officials say the incident could likely have been avoided if attractants, including unsecured trash, had been properly managed. Residents say they're particularly concerned because the shooting occurred near homes and the Fosby Apartments. Alaska wildlife troopers continue to investigate. So far, no charges or citations have been issued. Now you're up to date with News of the North. I'm Jim Miller.
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1: Juno weather.
5: With a clearing sky today, temperatures will be in the low to mid-60s for the high. A light southeast wind. Tonight, partly cloudy, our low 49. Then mostly sunny and a bit warmer on Tuesday with a high 69. Areas of scattered showers late Tuesday night down to 52. Widespread rain likely by midweek on Wednesday. Our next weather update is in less than 30 minutes. This is Juno Media Center meteorologist Dan Holliday.
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0: Jeep. Hey, what can I do? Led Zeppelin for you right there. That song was on the B-side of the 45 single of the Immigrant Song, which I had. So I used to always play this song. I thought it was a great track. Finally owned it back in 1990 when they released the Led Zeppelin box set, which unfortunately I have on cassette. But anyway, great song. Guess I'll just have to play it on the radio.
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0: Another One Bites the Dust, but we're just getting started. Uh-huh, Soundgarden. Back when Chris Cornell had such flow. What great hair. Coming next, song one.
1: Juno weather. With a clearing sky today, temperatures will be in the low to mid-60s for the high. A light southeast wind. Tonight, partly cloudy, our low 49. Then mostly sunny and a bit warmer on Tuesday with a high 69. Areas of scattered showers late Tuesday night, down to 52. Widespread rain likely by midweek on Wednesday. Our next weather update is in less than 30 minutes. This is Juno Media Center meteorologist Dan Holliday.
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2: From the capital city, I'm Jim Miller. Here are the stories we're following this hour. Juno Assembly expected to take up several major issues during its meeting tonight, including whether to place two bond measures totaling $25 million on October's municipal election ballot. One proposal would ask voters to approve up to $16 million for repairs and upgrades at several public schools, while the second would authorize up to $9.4 million for improvements to the Mendenhall Wastewater Treatment Plant. Last year, the Assembly chose not to place those bond questions on the ballot because of an already crowded election. Assembly members will also consider asking voters to renew the city's temporary 3% sales tax for another 5 years. The tax helps fund services including police, fire, road maintenance, snow removal, and general government operations. Also on tonight's agenda are proposed changes to some sales tax exemptions and a request from the Juno Housing First Collaborative to lease city land near Home Depot for affordable and supportive housing. Public testimony will be accepted before the Assembly votes. The cost of renovating Juno's future City Hall may come in lower than expected. A $4.4 million bid from Carver Construction being recommended for Assembly approval Monday, well below the city's original $6 million estimate for renovating the first two floors of the Michael J. Burns Building. Renovation part of a $20.5 million project to purchase and convert much of the building into a new City Hall. Once complete, the space will house 11 city departments, about 147 employees, and a new Assembly chambers. The city received five bids for the project, with Carver Construction submitting the lowest. While some individual construction costs varied widely among bidders, the overall proposal came in significantly under budget. City officials say the move has been delayed until next May.
3: An important update is that we are not going to be able to move out of the Marine View building or this building by the end of the calendar year as we had originally hoped. So we have entered into an additional six-month lease with Marine View. We anticipate the project to be complete by May. However, the way that leasing works when you're over a barrel is you don't necessarily get a better rate for 3 months versus 6 months, and the risk of it taking, let's say, 4 months was such that it was just made more economic sense to sign a six-month lease. So because that is now eating up some of our contingency in the project cost, the general fund portion of that will eat up contingency, I wanted to make sure that you were aware of it.
2: Relocation has faced rising costs over the past year, but the lower construction bid could help offset some of those increases. Voluntary agreement limiting Juno to five large cruise ships per day could soon become city law. A proposed ordinance will be introduced tonight at the Juno Assembly meeting that would make the current five-ship limit mandatory. Assembly members sponsoring the measure say the change intended to provide certainty for residents and the cruise industry, especially after a recent federal court ruling upheld a cruise passenger limit in Bar Harbor, Maine, strengthening the legal basis for similar regulations. Assembly member Paul Kelly says the proposal is meant to establish a citywide cap of five large ships, including any future cruise docks such as the one proposed by Gold Belt on Douglas Island. Supporters say the limit reflects what Juno's infrastructure can reasonably handle. Recent black bear shooting near downtown Juno prompting renewed calls from residents for the city to address what they describe as an armed encampment on Capitol Avenue. In a post on the Juno Community Collective, neighbors have petitioned the city and borough of Juno to remove the encampment, saying unsecured garbage has attracted bears to the area for years and now pose a growing public safety risk. Concerns follow the July 9th shooting of a young black bear near Willoughby Avenue. The bear was later euthanized by the Department of Fish and Game. Fish and Game officials say the incident could likely have been avoided if attractants, including unsecured trash, had been properly managed. Residents say they're particularly concerned because the shooting occurred near homes and the Fosby Apartments. Alaska wildlife troopers continue to investigate. So far, no charges or citations have been issued. Now you're up to date with News of the North. I'm Jim Miller.
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1: Juno weather.
5: With a clearing sky today. Temperatures will be in the low to mid 60s for the high. A light southeast wind. Tonight, partly cloudy, our low 49. Then mostly sunny and a bit warmer on Tuesday with a high 69. Areas of scattered showers late Tuesday night down to 52. Widespread rain likely by midweek on Wednesday. Our next weather update is in less than 30 minutes. This is Juno Media Center meteorologist Dan Holliday.
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0: 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I'm Kara. Oh boy, the movie Odyssey, getting great reviews and made a ton of money this weekend, but would have made more if somebody would not have leaked a high-quality bootleg on X. Millions of people, and if you're among them, I hate you. I cannot stand bootlegged art, because I'm in the music business. 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AI has me freaked out as well, just to be honest.
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0: Well, apparently not everyone is watching bootleg films because Toy Story 5 just became the third billion-dollar film of 2026. Wow, it's not even the end of July. Billions of dollars. 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

0: not exactly a lullaby. Enter Sandman Metallica. As an insomniac, I can confirm that is not a lullaby. Thin Lizzy, AC/DC, and much more. Big set coming next.
1: Juno weather.
2: With a clearing sky today, temperatures will be in the low to mid 60s for the high. A light southeast wind. Tonight, partly cloudy, our low 49. Then mostly sunny and a bit warmer on Tuesday with a high 69. Areas of scattered showers late Tuesday night, down to 52. Widespread rain likely by midweek on Wednesday. Our next weather update is in less than 30 minutes. 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
8: From the capital city, I'm Jim Miller. Here are the stories we're following this hour. Juno Assembly expected to take up several major issues during its meeting tonight, including whether to place two bond measures totaling $25 million on October's municipal election ballot. One proposal would ask voters to approve up to $16 million for repairs and upgrades at several public schools, while the second would authorize up to $9.4 million for improvements to the Mendenhall Wastewater Treatment Plant. Last year, the Assembly chose not to place those bond questions on the ballot because of an already crowded election. Assembly members will also consider asking voters to renew the city's temporary 3% sales tax for another 5 years. The tax helps fund services including police, fire, road maintenance, snow removal, and general government operations. Also on tonight's agenda are proposed changes to some sales tax exemptions and a request from the Juno Housing First Collaborative to lease city land near Home Depot for affordable and supportive housing. Public testimony will be accepted before the Assembly votes. The cost of renovating Juno's future City Hall may come in lower than expected. A $4.4 million bid from Carver Construction being recommended for Assembly approval Monday, well below the city's original $6 million estimate for renovating the first two floors of the Michael J. Burns Building. Renovation part of a $20.5 million project to purchase and convert much of the building into a new City Hall. Once complete, the space will house 11 city departments, about 147 employees, and a new Assembly chambers. The city received five bids for the project, with Carver Construction submitting the lowest. While some individual construction costs varied widely among bidders, the overall proposal came in significantly under budget. City officials say the move has been delayed until next May.
9: An important update is that we are not going to be able to move out of the Marine View building or this building by the end of the calendar year as we had originally hoped. So we have entered into an additional six-month lease with Marine View. We anticipate the project to be complete by May. However, the way that leasing works when you're over a barrel is you don't necessarily get a better rate for 3 months versus 6 months, and the risk of it taking, let's say, 4 months was such that it was just made more economic sense to sign a six-month lease. So because that is now eating up some of our contingency in the project cost, the general fund portion of that will eat up contingency, I wanted to make sure that you were aware of it.
8: Relocation has faced rising costs over the past year, but the lower construction bid could help offset some of those increases. Voluntary agreement limiting Juneau to 5 large cruise ships per day could soon become city law. A proposed ordinance will be introduced tonight at the Juneau Assembly meeting that would make the current 5-ship limit mandatory. Assembly members sponsoring the measure say the change intended to provide certainty for residents and the cruise industry, especially after a recent federal court ruling upheld the cruise passenger limit in Bar Harbor, Maine, strengthening the legal basis for similar regulations. Assembly member Paul Kelly says the proposal is meant to establish a citywide cap of 5 large ships, including any future cruise docks such as the one proposed by Gold Belt on Douglas Island. Supporters say the limit reflects what Juneau's infrastructure can reasonably handle. Recent black bear shooting near downtown Juneau prompting renewed calls from residents for the city to address what they describe as an armed encampment on Capitol Avenue. In a post on the Juneau Community Collective, neighbors have petitioned the city and borough of Juneau to remove the encampment, saying unsecured garbage has attracted bears to the area for years and now pose a growing public safety risk. Concerns follow the July 9th shooting of a young black bear near Willoughby Avenue. The bear was later euthanized by the Department of Fish and Game. Fish and Game officials say the incident could likely have been avoided if attractants, including unsecured trash, had been properly managed. Residents say they're particularly concerned because the shooting occurred near homes and the Fosby Apartments. Alaska wildlife troopers continue to investigate. So far, no charges or citations have been issued. Now you're up to date with News of the North. I'm Jim Miller.
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7: Juneau weather.
2: With a clearing sky today, temperatures will be in the low to mid-60s. For the high, a light southeast wind. Tonight, partly cloudy, our low 49. Then mostly sunny and a bit warmer on Tuesday with a high 69. Areas of scattered showers late Tuesday night, down to 52. Widespread rain likely by midweek on Wednesday. Our next weather update is in less than 30 minutes. This is Juneau Media Center meteorologist Dan Holliday.
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93.3 KXJ Juno's Rock Variety. It's Tori. Well, happy Monday, my friend. We're back at it together. I hope you had a fantastic weekend. A huge congratulations to everyone who ran the Juno Marathon and Half Marathon. Man, we had a great turnout for that. You rocked it. You did it. Yes, you did.

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0: KXJ, Bachman Turner Overdrive. 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I also think you have to make time for playtime, always.
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1: It's Tori, most excited for the Salmon Derby. That's coming up around the corner. It's August 6th to the 8th. I mean, we are going to have dock-to-dock full coverage all weekend long. I know. If you haven't signed up, you know, might want to get to that. But it's just, it's such a great yearly tradition. Of course, the Salmon Derby is always near and dear to my heart. My granddad was a huge fisherman, and he won a Salmon Derby just shy of his 90th birthday. And so I always think of him when Salmon Derby comes around. And we'll be dedicating this Salmon Derby, which is, by the way, the 80th, right? To our own Kelly Perez, who has been with us and serving Southeast Alaska radio stations for 50 years. 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

0: KXJ and gorgeous Juno. It's Tori. I feel like today's quote, I needed to hear this. Maybe the reason life feels so fast is because we're always looking ahead instead of looking around.
1: Juno weather. With a clearing sky today, temperatures will be in the low to mid 60s for the high. A light southeast wind. Tonight, partly cloudy, our low 49. Then mostly sunny and a bit warmer on Tuesday with a high 69. Areas of scattered showers late Tuesday night, down to 52. Widespread rain likely by midweek on Wednesday. Our next weather update is in less than 30 minutes. This is Juno Media Center meteorologist Dan Holliday.
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2: From the capital city, I'm Jim Miller. Here are the stories we're following this hour. Juno Assembly expected to take up several major issues during its meeting tonight, including whether to place two bond measures totaling $25 million on October's municipal election ballot. One proposal would ask voters to approve up to $16 million for repairs and upgrades at several public schools, while the second would authorize up to $9.4 million for improvements to the Mendenhall Wastewater Treatment Plant. Last year, the Assembly chose not to place those bond questions on the ballot because of an already crowded election. Assembly members will also consider asking voters to renew the city's temporary 3% sales tax for another 5 years. The tax helps fund services including police, fire, road maintenance, snow removal, and general government operations. Also on tonight's agenda are proposed changes to some sales tax exemptions and a request from the Juno Housing First Collaborative to lease city land near Home Depot for affordable and supportive housing. Public testimony will be accepted before the assembly votes. The cost of renovating Juno's future City Hall may come in lower than expected. A $4.4 million bid from Carver Construction being recommended for assembly approval Monday, well below the city's original $6 million estimate for renovating the first two floors of the Michael J. Burns Building. Renovation part of a $20.5 million project to purchase and convert much of the building into a new City Hall. Once complete, the space will house 11 city departments, about 147 employees, and a new assembly chambers. The city received 5 bids for the project, with Carver Construction submitting the lowest, while some individual construction costs varied widely among bidders. The overall proposal came in significantly under budget. City officials say the move has been delayed until next May.
3: An important update is that we are not going to be able to move out of the Marine View building or this building by the end of the calendar year as we had originally hoped. So we have entered into an additional 6-month lease with Marine View. We anticipate the project to be complete by May. However, the way that leasing works when you're over a barrel is you don't necessarily get a better rate for 3 months versus 6 months, and the risk of it taking, let's say, 4 months was such that it was just made more economic sense to sign a 6-month lease. So because that is now eating up some of our contingency in the project cost, the general fund portion of that will eat up contingency, I wanted to make sure that you were aware of it.
2: Relocation has faced rising costs over the past year, but the lower construction bid could help offset some of those increases. Voluntary agreement limiting Juno to 5 large cruise ships per day could soon become city law. A proposed ordinance will be introduced tonight at the Juno Assembly meeting that would make the current 5-ship limit mandatory. Assembly members sponsoring the measure say the change intended to provide certainty for residents and the cruise industry, especially after a recent federal court ruling upheld the cruise passenger limit in Bar Harbor, Maine, strengthening the legal basis for similar regulations. Assembly member Paul Kelly says the proposal is meant to establish a citywide cap of 5 large ships, including any future cruise docks such as the one proposed by Gold Belt on Douglas Island. Supporters say the limit reflects what Juno's infrastructure can reasonably handle. Recent black bear shooting near downtown Juno prompting renewed calls from residents for the city to address what they describe as an armed encampment on Capitol Avenue. In a post on the Juno Community Collective, neighbors have petitioned the city and borough of Juno to remove the encampment, saying unsecured garbage has attracted bears to the area for years and now pose a growing public safety risk. Concerns follow the July 9th shooting of a young black bear near Willoughby Avenue. The bear was later euthanized by the Department of Fish and Game. Fish and Game officials say the incident could likely have been avoided if attractants, including unsecured trash, had been properly managed. Residents say they're particularly concerned because the shooting occurred near homes and the Fosby Apartments. Alaska wildlife troopers continue to investigate. So far, no charges or citations have been issued. Now you're up to date with News of the North. I'm Jim Miller.
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